0: radicalized online and spread messages of hate and violence.
1: FBI special agent in charge in Albany, Craig Tremaroli, quoted Bowie's intent to take down the building
2: and kill the senators while they are meeting. I want them to lose a lot of important documents as well.
1: New York Governor Kathy Hochul posted her gratitude on X for the arrest and said at this time there is no other immediate threat in Albany.
3: Fox's Grinnell Scott. Both sides in court today as the attorneys for Carmelo Anthony, the black teen convicted of stabbing a white teen to death at a track meet last year, asked for a new trial. The prosecutor telling the court he and the defense agreed to hold back character evidence during the trial to avoid inflaming the case already boiling over with racial tensions. Federal agents have taken devices belonging to former California Congressman Eric Swalwell in connection with a sexual misconduct investigation against him.
4: A federal search warrant inventory shows investigators seized Eric Swalwell's iPhone and MacBook at 8:25 Saturday night. Sources tell Fox that search happened at the San Francisco airport. And then on Sunday, the FBI seized electronics from Swalwell's home in Washington, D.C. Swalwell was cooperative during the airport encounter on Saturday and was not detained or arrested.
3: Fox's Matt Finn. Swalwell resigned from Congress in April. He has denied allegations of sexual assault and misconduct. State lawmaker Aisha Wahab has won a special election to serve the rest of Swalwell's term, which ends in January. America's listening to Fox News.
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10: The chance for a few showers, mainly south and east, this evening, and then lows overnight fall back into the 50s. On Friday, a mix of sun and clouds, a mainly dry day. Highs approach the low 80s. The best chance for a shower will again be south and east in the state. Cooler temperatures over the weekend, highs in the 70s on Saturday. Some clouds, the best chance for a shower south and east. More shower chances and more humid on Sunday. From the Stormwatch 9 Weather Center, I'm meteorologist Jacqueline Thomas.
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0: stop a bomb plot at the New York State Capitol. I'm Lisa Lacera, Fox News. Authorities say Jessica Bowie had been under surveillance for over a month as she communicated with at least one confidential informant who was pretending to work for ISIS.
1: She's charged with one count of 18 USC 2339B, attempting to provide material, support, or resources to a designated foreign terrorist organization.
0: Assistant U.S. Attorney John Sarcone. Court documents say Bowie converted to Islam about 5 years ago and plotted the attack because she believed the state was passing laws that were offensive to her religion. The FBI says she planned to leave the country, but said she planned to return to attack the White House or Times Square on New Year's Eve. The prosecution and defense in the Carmelo Anthony case in court today as his lawyers petitioned for a retrial. Anthony was convicted earlier this summer of killing a fellow teenager at a Texas track meet last year. The person Philadelphia officials say has been terrorizing people in a scary movie mask has been identified.
2: Philadelphia DA Larry Krasner said the man behind a mask reminiscent of the horror film character Chucky is thought to be 22-year-old Zymir Hughes, and he's wanted for misdemeanor and felony counts.
3: In relation to only one of what we understand to be many victims.
2: The encounters happened last week near City Hall. Police Captain Jason Smith said the suspect acted as if he had a weapon but never showed it.
0: Fox's Grinnell Scott. Smith says Hughes may have staged the attacks for social media attention. Police believe he may have left the area. The Pentagon says the USS George Washington has arrived in the Middle East to replace the aircraft carrier USS Lincoln, which has been deployed there for 270 days. The Lincoln's on its way back to its home port of San Diego after reports of supply shortages and morale issues. 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
15: The chance for a few showers, mainly south and east this evening, and then lows overnight fall back into the 50s. On Friday, a mix of sun and clouds, a mainly dry day. Highs approach the low 80s. The best chance for a shower will again be south and east in the state. Cooler temperatures over the weekend, highs in the 70s on Saturday. Some clouds, the best chance for a shower south and east. More shower chances and more humid on Sunday. From the Stormwatch 9 Weather Center, I'm meteorologist Jacqueline Thomas.
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9: The chance for a few showers, mainly south and east this evening, and then lows overnight fall back into the 50s. On Friday, a mix of sun and clouds, a mainly dry day. Highs approach the low 80s. The best chance for a shower will again be south and east in the state. Cooler temperatures over the weekend. Highs in the 70s on Saturday. Some clouds, the best chance for a shower south and east. More shower chances and more humid on Sunday. From the Stormwatch 9 Weather Center, I'm meteorologist Jacqueline Thomas.
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0: 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They'll switch in minutes. They'll do it tonight. Folks, I don't know what people are waiting for. Thousands of us have already done this, and we couldn't be happier. There's no better wireless choice out there. None. Than Pure Talk. And at just $15 a month for your first 3 months, now's a great time to jump in with both feet and get Pure Talk. Dial #250, say Mark Levin. #250, say Mark Levin. I'm telling you, they make it as easy peasy. Now, I found what Jonathan Levine just told us truly shocking. How did Piker's brother get a job like this? And is our background vetting system, any good? I mean, there's no way this should have slipped through. No way, in my view. I mean, we spend a fortune on background checks. And what bothers me is, you know, the communist Chinese are working on it. The North Koreans, our new friends. I know they're working on it. Putin's working. All of our enemies. And the federal government, even for the spooks, you know, the intel agencies and so forth and so on, are so expansive, and there's so many people, that you got to do this right. We shouldn't have people slipping through. Here's this guy, the brother, is on his brother's podcast. They're bragging about him working on a plane. Rolling Stone, which is a left-wing rag, but nonetheless, they do an entire interview, and they get this information. They don't even think it's a big deal. They didn't lead with it. But it is a big deal, America. All right. We salute our armed forces, police officers, firefighters, emergency personnel. ICE, God bless you and thank you. Our truck drivers, thank you all. We salute the people in Ukraine, the people in Israel, the people in Iran.
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0: truth is far stranger than we'd like to believe. 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Into the paranormal.
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6: Sleep is on the way. I'm Sue Guzman, Fox News. The USS aircraft carrier has arrived in the Middle East now to provide relief to thousands of sailors and Marines aboard a troubled carrier that's been experiencing deteriorating conditions following a lengthy deployment.
7: American sailors aboard the USS Abraham Lincoln are finally starting a 13,000-mile, month-long journey back home to San Diego. They're being replaced in the Arabian Sea by the USS George Washington after a deployment that lasted 9 months instead of an expected six, leading to complaints about quality of life and food aboard. This is happening as the Iran war enters a new phase. And that might mean no more big bombs.
6: Fox's Peter Ducey. The FBI confronting former Congressman Eric Swalwell at a San Francisco International Airport as it conducts an investigation into allegations of sexual assault. More from Fox's Christina Coleman.
8: The FBI, they seized his cell phone, MacBook Pro, a charging cable, and wall charger Saturday night. Authorities also raided his home in Washington, D.C., and seized other potential evidence on Sunday. The warrant issued in this case was under a federal statute that makes it a crime for an official to deprive another person of their constitutional rights. And remember, Swalwell resigned from Congress and dropped out of the California governor's race back in April after multiple women publicly accused him of sexual misconduct, including two women who said he sent them unsolicited photos of his genitals. And then there was a California woman who says she was a business owner and a model when she says he drugged and sexually assaulted her in 2018.
6: Swalwell denies the allegations. Meanwhile, California State Senator Aisha Wahab is going to serve out the rest of Swalwell's term after securing victory in today's special election that covers parts of the eastern side of San Francisco Bay. 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
6: A defense witness in a Massachusetts courtroom testifying today that Lindsay Clancy reported hearing a male voice telling her to kill her three children in 2023. More from Fox's Brian Yenis.
14: Defense witness Sheila Kavanaugh says that she met Lindsay Clancy the morning after she killed her three children and some 200 times after that. And Kavanaugh testified that Lindsay several times blamed a persistent male voice in her head for doing it. But prosecutors say none of Lindsay's four doctors who were treating her have any record of her experiencing psychosis or hearing voices. This comes after a defense psychologist said he heard Lindsay tell her husband a male voice ordered her to kill the kids and herself, and she had no appreciation for the wrongfulness of her act.
6: Supporters wearing pink gathering outside the courthouse in support of Clancy, saying that the mental health system failed her. New police in Pennsylvania naming a suspect after numerous people reportedly being terrorized by someone wearing a Chucky mask in Philadelphia.
15: Police now say they have a name to go with the face behind the Chucky mask, worn by a man who terrorized several people in Philadelphia in the early morning hours last week. He has been identified by police as 22-year-old Zymir Hughes. An arrest warrant is active. Officials say Hughes may have fled Pennsylvania and has ties to California and Nevada. Surveillance photos capture the suspect wearing all black, his face covered with the Chucky-inspired mask from the movie about a murderous, deadly doll who comes to life. He threatened and chased at least a half dozen people around City Hall, and police say he targeted both men and women, including a 40-year-old woman who screamed and alerted police.
6: Fox's Lauren Green, the FBI foiling a bomb plot targeting Albany, the state capital of New York. Agents arresting 35-year-old Jessica Bowie, who they allege plotted the attack on behalf of ISIS. They say she planned to put a bomb inside a DoorDash bag. I'm Sue Guzman. This is Fox News.

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0: actually supposed to do about that now?
1: I'll make one point just that I think is interesting. Kevin Warsh isn't actually the referee. Kevin Warsh is the ball. I mean, you think about it. The way that bonds get priced is based on, okay, here's what we think the central bank is going to do because ultimately they can print money. Like, full stop. It's, okay, we're going to price this way because if X happens, the Fed or the Bank of Japan or the Bank of England or whoever it might be is going to have to move interest rates this way in order to, you know, get things to happen. Kevin Warsh is the ball. Like, you are playing what the Fed is going to do. Even if the Fed's not going to tell you what they're going to do, you're still playing that because they still are either going to, they're going to do one of three things. They're going to raise, they're going to cut, or they're going to do nothing. So you're still, like, Kevin Warsh is the ball regardless of whether he tells you he's the ball. Scott Bessent, you can make a case, is the referee. He does not have, like, the authority to do that. Treasury can borrow. They can't print money. They can't change interest rates at the drop of a hat. So I think this is going to be really interesting to see how the next 1 to 2 months play out. A lot of different cross currents that could take this in a lot of different directions. It is, again, after just what's been like a slow, doldrummy summer where like not much interesting has happened in markets, in my opinion. Like, I mean, let's be honest, Mike. We've been talking about AI like 45 minutes a show for the summer. I'm just sick of it. Like, it's not like it's no one's fault. It's just there hasn't been anything interesting to talk about.
0: Yeah, we got some unanticipated excitement today.
1: Oh my goodness! Like, just I'm so happy we have something else to talk about. Even if like it's not necessarily ideal. Hey, the next month or two is going to be really interesting because of this now.
0: Yeah.
1: Let's take a quick break. When we return, we've got Jackson Hole, the symposium for the Fed, coming up next week. We'll discuss what to expect after this.
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8: Getting ready for what President Trump calls economic D-Day for Iran. I'm Dave Anthony, Fox News.
9: All the military objectives have been accomplished. They've taken out their conventional military. Their Navy is at the bottom of the strait.
8: So U.S. NATO Ambassador Matt Whitaker just told Fox Business,
9: this is the next step. Are these economic sanctions?
8: And they'll be imposed by the U.S. on Monday. Now, Iran claims it's ready to withstand them, but its president wants this conflict to end now.
10: Saying today, quote, it is better to end the war today when we are in power and dignity and the whole world acknowledges our victory and emphasizes that America, contrary to all regulations, attacked our schools, hospitals, and infrastructure and is hated in the world.
8: Fox's Jonathan Hunt in Tel Aviv. President Trump may talk about Iran this evening when he goes to South Carolina to campaign for Senator Darlene Graham, appointed to replace her late brother. She's in a special Republican primary next week trying to win her own Senate term, telling Fox,
11: we are so excited about him coming to Myrtle Beach. You know, South Carolina absolutely loves President Trump.
8: Graham's being challenged by GOP Congressman Ralph Norman. Vice President Vance also on the road with a speech in a few hours.
12: A source tells us that this is part of a renewed midterm campaigning effort from the White House. It all kicks off today with the vice president heading back to Ohio. He's going to highlight the administration's economic America First agenda.
8: Fox's Aisha Hosni at the White House. The FAA and NTSB investigating a small plane crash in western Alaska.
13: At a remote radar site, killing everyone on board. Two pilots, six passengers were on that plane. This incident happened at Cape Newenham, and the jet took off from Anchorage.
8: Fox's Todd Pyro, the U.S. Army Corps of Engineers, chartered the flight, put out a statement that two of the eight people killed were Army Corps employees. America's listening to Fox News.
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19: Today's weather forecast calls for sunny skies and a high near 78 degrees. Tonight, it will be mostly clear with a low around 55. Tomorrow, there's a 30% chance of showers, mainly after 2 p.m. It will be mostly cloudy with a high near 74. For tomorrow night, expect cloudy skies with a low around 58. And on Sunday, showers are likely with thunderstorms also possible. The high temperature will be near 75.

0: So we're not going to do that, and that's fine. But ultimately, it can cause problems at some point. Is it what's causing like higher yields right now? I don't think so. Maybe it's an ancillary factor, but no one really knows if we're being honest. Like, Treasury moves on any particular day, especially, by the way, like, I think you got to remember, you get towards end of the month, like next week, you get all kinds of mechanical things that happen. There's companies that have to make end-of-month payments either in dollars or, you know, taking dollars in order to move them into a different currency. Like, all kinds of weird stuff happens end of month. So, my big thing is, you got to be humble on this stuff. And when I say, like, that a lot of these things are, like, dumb, what I mean by that is that the certainty about them is dumb.
1: Yeah.
0: I don't think any of these things are inherently possible. But if there's one thing I've learned in 17 years in financial services, being certain about anything is dumb. Like, it's what it is. You got to be humble. Otherwise, the market will humble you. Like, it will absolutely rake you over the coals. I don't know why you would rake anything over coals, but someone must have at some point. So let's take a quick break. When we return, we have... I know we got a couple things. Let me make sure I get this right. We have trivia next, and then we're going to be talking about artificial intelligence.
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4: 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That's

0: All right. Yeah, I got. There's a fun story involving the death penalty. That doesn't happen every day, but involving the death penalty, I've got a fun death penalty story for you today. Doesn't happen all the time, but I've got that. All right, and we've got a great many wild news items to share with you today, as is so often the case. But in the meantime, let's go to the telephones, 888-630-9625. Let's go to Mike calling from Gainesville, Virginia. Mike, you're on the Chris Plant Show.
1: Well, happy Friday, Chris Plant. Good to talk to you.
0: Welcome. Cheer up, would you?
1: Yeah, the Jimmy Fallon opening joke about Melania and Mitch McConnell running off together is the Uniparty laughing at us. They're not laughing with us on that. They think it's funny that they can get away with this whole thing and pull it off for weeks on end. Right? It's just kind of crazy that Andy Beshear, who lives in Kentucky, and Mitch McConnell, who supposedly was just transported back to his home in Kentucky. And Beshear wants to trade letters through the mail rather than just simply driving over and doing a wellness check at Mitch McConnell's house, where he might find Melania Trump. Who knows?
0: It's true that the Mitch McConnell Disappearing Act has outlived its usefulness, since there was never any usefulness to it. And he has vanished from the world, and he's got kind of a relevant job, I think, as the big kind of leadership guy in the United States Senate, and he should appear, don't you think? Now, obviously, he's not off with Melania Trump, and they're just being malignant tumors, as they so often are, in place of humorists. They're not really comedians. They're just malevolent, malignant, maladjusted, misanthropic Democrats. But what is going on with Mike, Mitch McConnell, Mike? That's a mystery, and we don't know. And I'm kind of surprised the media is not swarming his house and raising hell about this, right?
1: Oh, there was one woman, Desiree Townsend, that was doing everything she could, but then she had a problem with her family. Her sister had a death or something. But it's just odd that all these people. Well, Mitch is still like the chairman of the Rules Committee, for one thing. You would think he'd at least step down from being the chairman of the Rules Committee if you can't.
0: Since that might be what the rules. Yeah, the rules call for, you should be in the Senate and an active member of the Senate. If you're a member of the Senate, we only have 100 of them. And the jokes about, they're making jokes about a White House staffer, a Trump staffer, and a woman who became very close to President Trump when she was battling cancer and bone cancer. President Trump was helping to fast-track her treatment, and they're ridiculing her too, because they're swine.
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10: Today's weather forecast calls for sunny skies and a high near 78 degrees. Tonight, it will be mostly clear with a low around 55. Tomorrow, there's a 30% chance of showers, mainly after 2 p.m. It will be mostly cloudy with a high near 74. For tomorrow night, expect cloudy skies with a low around 58. And on Sunday, showers are likely with thunderstorms also possible. The high temperature will be near 75.
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8: Howie Carr is back.
9: When's the last time we had an awesome candidate for Senate in Matt? Well, I mean, Scott Brown, that whole story was fantastic, obviously. 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Jared, what is the poll question and what are the results thus far?
10: Today's poll question, which you can vote in at HowieCarrShow.com, is who's more vulnerable candidate for GOP Senate candidate John Deaton to run against in November? Seth Moulton, Ed Markey, or not sure?
9: Ooh, I'm going to say Markey's got $1 billion. You know what? Hell with it. Youth. It's the youth. Markey, the more vulnerable candidate is Markey. There you go. I made a decision. Markey.
10: Now, Markey is in the lead at 45%, 40% for Seth Moulton, and 15% for Not Sure.
9: You know what, Not Sure voters, don't put any skin in the game or anything. I know, you don't want to risk anything. Not Sure. Goodness. Let's see. Back to Markey and Moulton. Senator Markey says, "You have to vote me in because I'm the guy who's going to stop Trump from stealing the next election." This is cut 9.
11: I say impeach Trump. He's running a criminal enterprise. He's got a cash for criminals program that Republicans support, $1.8 billion. He's been running an all-you-can-eat corruption buffet for himself, for his family, for his cronies, for his corporations. He must be held accountable. And he's also planning on stealing the election. That's what the Save America Act is all about. It's all about stealing the election this fall. So it's absolutely one after another impeachable offense. We need to win the Senate. We need to win the House. And then we just have to ensure that Donald Trump and his family and his cronies are held accountable.
9: He's going to steal the election and hold his inauguration in the ballroom, which is going to be renovated according to the Supreme Court. Stay with us.

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12: Today's weather forecast calls for sunny skies and a high near 78 degrees. Tonight, it will be mostly clear with a low around 55. Tomorrow, there's a 30% chance of showers, mainly after 2 p.m. It will be mostly cloudy with a high near 74. For tomorrow night, expect cloudy skies with a low around 58. And on Sunday, showers are likely with thunderstorms also possible. The high temperature will be near 75.
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13: Tom Shattuck in for Howie Carr for 1/2 hour. Don't go anywhere unless you're headed down to Hyannis to Cape Gun Works, which is where Howie is there. It's 96 Airport Road in Hyannis. Howie will be live there from 3 to 6 today. Cape Gun Works and Howie Carr on remote. Check it out. It'll be a good time. I promise. I guarantee you. Let's go to the text line here and see what we've got going on. We've been talking about a little bit. Oh, yeah. I wanted to mention before, when I heard the bump music at the bottom of the hour and panicked, I mentioned that the renovation was going to take place at the White House. Live update. Supreme Court Chief Justice allows White House ballroom renovation to continue for now. So that's the latest. Here we go. So it's we're in good stead at the moment. Okay, let's see. Hey, Tom, was that a picture of you? I saw washing your clothes. This is 603. Hey, Tom, was that a picture of you? I saw washing your clothes in the Androscoggin River. Woe betide you. How dare you for saying that? If you saw the main wire, you will notice that the person who seems to be wearing...
14: How dare you!
13: Who seemed to be wearing African garb was washing their clothes in the Andro, in Maine, and a lot of people recoiled when they saw it. There's a lot of cultural... rapid cultural enhancement happening in Maine, which is my life since I've been the last 7 or 8 months with the Maine Wire. I've had to learn to speak several North African languages, which is not what wasn't in the brochure. 207 says, 774 says, Tom, my criteria is who will do the least amount of harm for the next 6 years. For me, that's Mr. Frosty, despite the despicable statement you just played. Well, I mean, he's a... Versus Moulton, Ed Markey is a true progressive. He's an AOC type. He's a Green New Deal type. He loves abortion. He loves trans stuff. Like, he's standard-issue dangerous Democrat. Moulton, he wants to be president, and he has no backbone. We saw what he did with the trans stuff and totally just back off. How is it fun being in politics if you're not allowed to say or publicly say what you really believe? How is that fun? And I don't think Republicans have that problem a whole lot. So if you're a Democrat, you have to say that, yeah, because of Title IX, men belong in girls' sports. And if you try to stop that, it's an attack on trans rights. And yeah, trans is a thing. Like, you have to believe all these sets of lies? That doesn't seem like a fun way to live. As a Republican, I don't think you really have to do... I mean, they put you in... As a Republican, the lies are much more niche. It's okay. So you're against abortion? What if she was raped by her father and she might die during... But like, they'll give you a hypothetical that boxes you in and makes things difficult. But for the Democrats, they're just believing in delusions. In delusions. Like, this whole thing with ICE and Markey and Moulton said last night that I want ICE gone because it's a corrupt organization. It's just a law enforcement organization that deals with immigrants, illegals, and you flooded the country with them, and it's not an easy job. And so the question was asked, who's going to do it? And he didn't really say anything. He said, give it back to the Department of Justice like it used to be. Why? It doesn't matter. It doesn't matter. If a Republican is running the country and cracking down on, in other words, trying to enforce immigration laws, you're going to say that whoever is on the street there apprehending dangerous rapists and murderers, like is done in clockwork in Massachusetts, the Democrats will say that those are Nazis. It doesn't matter if they work for Department of Homeland Security, if they work for the Department of Justice, if they work for the Department of Interior, if they work for the kazoo czar. It doesn't matter. 71 says, when was Markey the gelding going to tell us about Trump molesting collies and pulling the wings off flies? Yeah, I know. That the whole thing was that that kind of stuff. 201 says, Nasal Boy, can someone use a burn? Several things, some of which hurt my feelings, to if you want to criticize about my broadcast delivery. Several of them, which actually make me horrifically nauseous to think about. But not being nasally, I didn't think that was one. Maybe it is one. Who knows? Who knows? 10 years, 207 says, 10 years, the Katahdin National Park has been opened up. Where are 1,000-plus jobs? Naturally, I don't... That's a main thing. I'm new, okay? 71 says, when was Mark... Okay, 508 says, Shattuck, you get that taillight fixed yet? That was not... I mean, that is a friend of mine, as a matter of fact, and he has not gotten that taillight fixed. Now that friend needs a whole lot more fixed. 508 says, but Mark, he still can make a better hot fudge sundae than Molten can. We've gotten no indication that he was a good ice cream guy.
14: I think they're giving him too much credit. Didn't he just hand out, like, prepackaged stuff from the ice cream truck? Like, I don't think he was, you know, slinging sundaes. He was giving you the cannonball and the ice cream sandwich.
13: Yeah, he was not like a soda jerk at the apothecary.
14: He's just a regular jerk.
13: Yeah, okay. The 617 says, Tom, where is all of Seth's army buddies? Inquiring minds want to know. That's a good question. I can tell you, when I was at the Herald and I was doing a deep dive into him, he did see legit, really bad action in Iraq. But you're right. You don't see a lot of folks running. He's prickly. Remember, nobody came out for Graham Plattner either. Seth Moulton does not seem to have a Graham Plattner problem. I guess that's a good point, is that he's obviously been vetted. Because the Democrats would have blown him up by now, I would think. 281 says, okay, Tom, read the numbers. 978 says, these pink shirt-wearing women are the same ones cheering abortion at birth, attending No Kings rallies, and standing on highway overpasses with signs that say stop GOP corruption and other nonsense. Yeah, but the only thing is that they used to be just like grandmothers and like Aunt Cindy. These people used to be okay, and now they've lost it. I mean, talk about SSRIs. At some point, can we do an audit on the psychological community and what benefit they've actually been from lobotomy to gender reassignment surgery to all these SSRIs? 207 says, if she heads... Although, I will say, a couple of not guilties in there. Let's go to the phones. 844-500-4242. That is the number. Let's go to Ron. Hey, Ron, what's going on?
15: Hey, Tom, hey, Ron. How are you?
13: Good, how's it going?
15: Hey, good. I'm with you. If my heart bleeds for anybody, my heart bleeds for those three babies. Murder is murder, period. And, if she did that to her own children, what wouldn't she do? And do we want a society filled with all these, Luigi Mangionis and women like this, and then Carmelo Anthony's and, whatever that, the guy that had his turban knocked off and killed the Henry... Do we want to be surrounded by a society with all these people out here? Just wondering which one's going to get us,
13: Yeah, Ron, you're right. If this were 1969 right now, the sympathetic character in the Charles Manson story would be Charlie Manson. You know, tough childhood, in trouble with the law a lot, little guy, never musical career, never turned out, had a lot of stresses, abuse. You know, why wouldn't he be? And that's right, these women are the Manson girls. They just let, think about poor Charlie. Think about how tough he's had it. He was really nice to them. He loved animals. Like, they're missing the entire plot. The entire plot is that Manson had people murdered. The entire plot of this is this demon killed these kids. Allegedly. No, it's not allegedly, right? She said it. So, I mean, I don't even know. But how is this even a thing? Thank goodness we didn't have 9/11 now. Can you imagine the divide in the country? Well, what did you think that decolonization was supposed to look like? Then again, of course, look at October 7th and how immediately colleges started celebrating. These are mainstreamed college, these are people with credentials out celebrating. Yeah, something good happened. Yeah, they killed everybody at the concert and raped some, and then some just pulled out. Yeah, that's a good thing. It's a good day for America. Good day for the world. Yeah. What? And I'm worried. It's like, there's a person who makes my chai protein drink and hands me my cake pop at the barista. Is that person also a fan of homicide of children? It's way too mainstream. It's way too mainstream. Okay, 207 says, Tom, don't take those slanderous barbs. You are a Somali king. I am not. There are a bunch of Somali kings living in Maine right now in Mercedes G-Wagons, and I have a Mitsubishi POS with a broken taillight. My neighbor has a Mitsubishi POS with a broken taillight. Yeah, 781. I don't even own a car, technically. 781 says, when he sits down to pee, Moulton... going to blame Trump for a rainy weekend. Yeah, well, they all blame Trump for everything. Trump. 508 says the Babylon Bee had a great post yesterday about Jack the Ripper and liberal women. Yeah, no kidding. What is it? What is this? This compassionate homicide, or homicidal empathy? Is that what it's called? We're in a new time here. You can't do that. You know, there's a news story, and this reminded me just of it. There's a news story that's out right now. This is in the Daily Mail, and it shows a woman, a very pretty woman, with a little doggy next to her, and that dog is a pitted bull. And it says, nurse saved stray pit bull from euthanasia, only for dog to viciously maul her. And it's like, why? Why do you have this thing in your DNA that says, I'm going to find the most foul, horrific, wretched, vicious, violent, monstrous thing and show you that I'm a really good person by showing it love, and if my love is so powerful that it will change it? Mauled. Why? What is it? Just stop it. I expect a level of craziness, I understand. Women have to be a little crazy because they do childbirth and they're good, they're nice to, well, with some exceptions who are icons now, they're generally nice to kids and kids are a pain, and they have a threshold for things that has to be offset by something somewhere. But this is weird. 844-500-4242. That is the number, 844-500-4242. Do yourself a favor, head down now to Cape Gunworks at Cape Cod. Howie will be there from 3 to 6 today. They are at 96 Airport Road in Hyannis, Massachusetts. 844-500-4242. Right back with your text and your phone calls. My name is Tom Shattuck. 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

0: What does that tell you about the Democrat electorate? 844-500-4242. We're here at Cape Gunworks. Give yourselves a round of applause, guys. We're having a good time here today. Come on down. 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

844-500-4242. 508 says they're just not making Nixons like they used to. Yeah, but you know what? As I said earlier, when she won the primary, you know, November 3rd, she's going to be saying the same thing that Nixon said after the 62.

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0: just for our affiliates and our program directors, our GMs, ownership, and so forth, I have found the audience loves this kind of program. Wherever I go, they ask me to do more and more of it. Obviously, I limit it. But this issue of who has the power to do what is front and center. People may not realize it. Those of you who actually do real jobs for a living, those who run stations or own stations may not realize it, but this is a big battle that's going on right now for the future of the Republican Party and the presidential nominee. So I just alert you to this, which is why I'm taking the time to do it. Otherwise, I wouldn't. And as for my book on power, it was for sale last year. I'm not promoting it this year. People are interested, they can get any of my books on Amazon, but that's not the point of this. The point of this is to share real knowledge, real information, so you can in turn share it and use it when you're listening and watching these things too. So let us continue. We only have a little while right now. We'll continue more after the bottom of the hour. But this issue of power and this book on power, which I think is one of the best I've ever written, it's also one of the tightest I've ever written, it's clearly relevant, the word power and what goes on. It's always relevant. First of all, let's think about your own life, the people you work with. Maybe it's a business you work with. Whether you're working from home or not, you still have to report to people and so forth and so on. There are power dynamics in your family, immediate family, extended family. Who's going to make decisions about what, why, and when? There are power dynamics in the work environment. Whatever you do in the work environment, you may be your own employer, an employee, but you're dealing with outside suppliers or outside marketing people, or you're online, you're dealing with somebody. These are power issues. I'm not getting into all that psychological stuff. I'm getting into the use of power, the individual, groups of individuals, that is the civil society and government. And it's important that we understand these things. 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
11: Tonight, expect patchy fog after 4 a.m. Otherwise, mostly clear skies with a low around 55 and an east wind around 5 miles an hour becoming calm later in the evening. Tomorrow, there's a 30% chance of showers, mainly after 2 p.m. Otherwise, it will be mostly cloudy with a high near 73. Tomorrow night, there's a chance of showers and otherwise cloudy skies with a low around 58. And on Sunday, showers are likely with a high of 75.
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